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1: 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Hotter than the red on the cattle brand. 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A cast iron skillet swinging lid flipper. 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
3: 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Hey, this is Luke Combs. Sleepless in a
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0: This is WCTK and WCTK HD1, New Bedford, Fall River, Warwick, Providence. 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
1: Right now. Good morning, everyone. It is Courtney and Brendan, 5:58. Hey, Bren.
2: Hola.
1: You were trying to stay up for the Red Sox, huh?
2: I knew I wanted to go to bed early last night just to get a jump start on the weekend, but the Red Sox kept coming up from behind.
1: Yeah.
2: Like, every time the White Sox scored, the Red Sox would score right after them.
1: And they did awesome, huh?
2: In 13 innings.
1: I guess there's some tired people this morning.
2: Absolutely.
1: We've got a lot to get to and a lot to give away, but first, we're going to check out the Nashville Update.
0: Bringing you the latest news in the world of country music. It's the Nashville Update.
2: Oh, cover your ears. Here comes the possible album that no one asked for.
1: Come on!
2: Courtesy of Mr. Taylor Swift, Travis Kelce reportedly ready to follow in new wife Taylor's footsteps right into the music business. According to the Naughty But Nice podcast, Trav caught the performing bug after belting out a couple of tunes at his own wedding last month.
1: Oh.
2: A pal of his spilled the details, saying Travis has been talking about making a country album for months. So,
1: oh my goodness.
2: Somebody. The wedding performance wasn't just a fun moment. It was a test run. He was singing in front of the biggest names in music, and he wanted to see how it felt. And nobody wanted to hear how it sounded, but he gave it to him. The Insider also issued a warning, adding some of Taylor's friends in the music industry think he's underestimating how tough country music really is. So,
1: Thank
2: goodness somebody stepped up and gave him a reality check there. Celebrity might get you through the front door, but it won't keep you on the charts. You still have to earn the respect of Nashville.
1: That's it.
2: Travis does have one supporter. That's his brother Jason, who praised the star tight end singing on their shared New Heights podcast. The brothers recorded Fairy Tale of Philadelphia for a Christmas album last year.
1: Yeah.
2: It featured Jason's former Philadelphia Eagles teammates. And it's memorable for all the wrong reasons.
1: So maybe he's got some pipes. I don't know. Have you heard him?
2: Yeah.
1: I don't know.
2: Yeah, sure. Right. Nah, I'm as soon as it comes up.
1: He definitely has connections. We'll put it that way.
2: Well, he does. That he does have.
1: Yeah, so maybe we'll see if he sings with Morgan or something like that.
2: Oh,
1: maybe there's some people.
2: Do we need that?
1: Featuring Travis.
2: Oh, no.
1: Mr. Swift.
2: Oh, yeah, great.
1: We shall see. But we do need this. Chris Stapleton's talent, of course, undeniable. And he's in big demand as a collaborator. A lot of people have been working with him. And you know what? He just elevates everything. He's awesome.
2: Mm-hmm.
1: Well, Guns N' Roses took advantage of his proximity to Toronto for his All-American Road Show tour and invited him to perform with them the other night. And I have to say, he did awesome. He didn't have his signature hat on, but he brought his guitar. And he exchanged guitar licks with Slash and vocal licks with Axl. And I'm telling you what, it sounds awesome if you can get your hands on that
2: really?
1: Video. It's just, yeah, he just belts it out, man. I was like, yeah.
2: Wow.
1: He does a great job. So, if you want to see what's going on with that.
2: Not
1: that. Chris Stapleton, he pops up everywhere. I love it.
2: Yes, he does.
1: Yeah.
2: He's very quiet, too.
1: He
2: is. Like a traveler in the night.
1: And then all of a sudden, boom.
2: Yeah. We in country music claim Dolly Parton is one of our queens. It's obvious her diverse musical catalog has had an influence on other formats, which is why she'll be presented with the Lifetime Achievement Award at this year's Americana Honors and Awards.
1: Nice.
2: Event is taking place September 16th at Nashville's Ryman Auditorium. During the Americana Fest, Dolly will be accepting her accolades through a virtual video message.
1: Oh,
2: I'll be there in person.
1: Dolly, I hope you're all right.
2: I hope she's doing

essential country style summer fun. This is what I love. Washington County Fair. We've got a family four pack right now. Caller number 9 is going on us. 401-224-1285. Just for the early birds. How about that? Good luck. Cat

0: Cat Country. Hi, who's this?
1: This is Eddie.
0: Eddie, where are you calling from?
1: I'm actually from Rumford, but I'm working in Berkeley, Mass today.
2: Oh, excellent. It's Fast Eddie. We know you.
0: Eddie, get ready. You're caller number 9. You're a winner. Congratulations.
1: Awesome. I'm so excited.
2: Yeah, Washington County Fair, man. I can't wait.
1: I've never been. I've been wanting to go.
2: Oh, you got to get there.
0: It's a good time. 5 days away from now, it starts August 12th, runs through the 16th. WashingtonCountyFair-RI.com is where everybody else can get their tickets and info. 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
1: I'm excited. I can't wait to see Josh Ross.

0: Cat Country 98.1. We are Courtney and Brendan in the morning, coming up on 6:10 on your Friday. Friday, we're here again.
1: Yes, we are.
0: I swear these weeks go by so fast.
1: Don't you love the Friday?
0: All of a sudden, my head's spinning.
1: Yeah.
0: I do love a Friday. It's going to be very sunny out there, but very hot, just like yesterday.
1: Oh, my. Yesterday was brutal.
0: Yeah. I took a walk yesterday, and I was like, ooh.
1: Why?
0: Wait, yeah. Just get those legs moving, you know, get the gams going.
1: I can do that at home.
0: And I was like, all right, let me just, you know, check out the scene. It wasn't too bad, but it was pretty hot out yesterday, though.
1: It was oppressive.
0: And it's going to be again today,
1: unfortunately. I was oppressed.
0: You were oppressed. Yeah, it was. Ugh. But, yeah, how about them socks? Woo-hoo.
1: Oh, yeah. You like these? These are Adidas, the low-cut ones. Yeah,
0: no,
1: the Red Sox last night. Going from incredible to absolutely insane. I went to bed, like, seventh inning, because it was already, like 9:30-ish, 10 o'clock. I'm like, I'm going to get some sleep. Got to be up early. So I went to bed. My wife stayed up, and it took me a while to fall asleep. And I'm thinking, why isn't she upstairs yet? Why hasn't she come upstairs yet? What's going on here? Red Sox trailed in the 9th, 10th, 11th, and 12th, and some earlier innings as well.
0: Yep.
1: And they still managed to win the game in 13 innings last night.
0: My gosh.
1: A game that stretched almost 4.5 hours, which I guess is the second longest baseball game since they introduced the pitch clock in baseball now. So their 8th straight victory. Just a big night.
0: That's awesome.
1: Yeah.
0: They're doing so well.
1: Final score 12-11 over the White Sox. It was the team's second straight sweep. And the Red Sox are 26-3 since July 3rd.
0: Wow.
1: Yeah.
0: That's fantastic.
1: This is a team that we had all given up on like in May, like right out of the gate.
0: And they're saying, in your face.
1: they're saying something.
0: That's awesome, though. Whatever it is, whatever the magic that it is that's going on.
1: I don't know what they're doing. I don't want to speculate. I just hope they keep doing it.
0: Yeah, that's fantastic. So, yeah, your wife must be sleeping in today.
1: I would imagine so, yeah.
0: If she stayed up for the whole thing. And she's a big sports fan, so she probably did.
1: Mm-hmm. Yeah. Well, she was hoping between that and Jaws, because Jaws was on some channel.
0: Oh, it was?
1: Yeah. The Martian was on, too, for a while.
0: That sounds like my husband. He flips around like that to, like, Jaws or whatever's on Pluto or whatever, flipping around a lot. So, okay, she kept checking in on the boys.
1: Yeah, at first it was the Red Sox and the Martian, and then the Martian ended. So it was the Red Sox and Jaws started up after the Martian.
0: Gotcha.
1: Yeah.
0: I do a lot less flipping now that because we don't have cable.
1: Uh-huh.
0: So it's like, you know, I just pick something to stream and watch it.
1: Yeah, because you can't really flip easily.
0: There's not a lot of flipping going on. Yeah. Except for stuff like that.
1: Mm-hmm.
0: Yeah,
1: that's why we keep cable. So we can flip.
0: Oh, my gosh. And congratulations to Lincoln. I know that a few days ago we saw this come through. The Little League, they defeated Barrington 2-1 on Saturday to win the Little League State Championship. And so now they're heading off to Bristol, Connecticut for the regional round.
1: Excellent.
0: This is exciting. I guess they had a big send-off.
1: Uh-huh.
0: And so the game's going to be tomorrow, ESPN Plus. And beginning tomorrow, they're going to be in a bracket with the state winners from New York, New Jersey, and Connecticut. One will advance to the Little League World Series in Williamsport, Pennsylvania. So fingers crossed
1: awesome.
0: For them.
1: But absolutely. Yeah.
0: This is a big time of the year when, you know, the Little League, though, you know, and everybody's so proud.
1: Mm-hmm.
0: And this is just, they're like 11 and 12 year olds. So it's like, oh my gosh.
1: Yeah. Back in the day, this would be the time of year when I got my participation trophy.
0: Oh, you did?
1: Yeah.
0: And you were excited for that too, I'm sure.
1: Only got one.
0: You did?
1: Yeah. I was a one and done with Little League.
0: Oh, okay.
1: One season. That was it.
0: Yeah, and that was it.
1: Uh-huh.
0: Yeah, you know, for some people, for some kids, it's like, all right, we had the experience, and now it's good. We're going to move on.
1: They gently asked me to turn in my uniform.
0: They did?
1: Yes.
0: Oh, my gosh. I'm sorry, Brent.
1: Apologies to Seaboard Express, our team sponsor at the time.
0: Oh, no.
1: I really did them in.
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1: 295 northbound and southbound. We're doing all right. No trouble on 146, the 610, or Route 37. You ride into Providence and leaving the city on 95 northbound, as well as the southbound side. It's a good ride this morning. Same with 195, getting over the Washington Bridge, eastbound and westbound. Along the south coast, 195 is good there, too. No trouble on 140 northbound. Just some volume, light volume, up after the construction zone, getting onto Route 24. And on 24 northbound, it's a speed limit ride all the way up to 93. No problems on 495. Your ride down to South County on Route 4 is good as well. 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
0: 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So we do have a heat advisory. It continues for today. Sky high humidity, sunny and hot, high of 90, but that heat index, the value up to 102 for today. Risk of isolated afternoon storms as well. Chance of a storm tonight, low 72, and and tomorrow partly cloudy and humid with a stray storm possible, high of 88. We've got 75 in Wakefield at this time in the morning.
1: Oh, yeah.
0: 76 in Acushnet, 76 in Providence here at Southern New England's Country. Cat

0: Cat Country 98.1, Courtney and Brendan in the morning. Thanks so much for hanging with us. And remember, we've got a lot more things to give away this morning. Another four-pack for the Washington County Fair. We also have passes for the Block Island Ferry. And Chris Jansen passes, too. He's coming to Indian Ranch on Sunday, August 30th. So lots of summer fun for you.
1: Right.
0: We're just going to keep it going.
1: Of course we
0: love
1: are.
0: Love that. Love that. It is 6:26 on your Friday. And we were just talking about this topic of, you know, when you become an adult, one of the fun things about it is that you can do the things that maybe you weren't able to do as a kiddo.
1: Exactly, provided maybe, that you actually have the time to enjoy them.
0: Yes, that's the problem. It's like now you might have the money, but you don't have the time.
1: Right.
0: But, you know, when you're a kid and there's certain things you want and your parents are like, nope, we can't afford that, or nope, that's silly, you know, we're not going to do that. Just kind of like you were talking about, like, Nikes at one point.
1: Oh, yeah.
0: And you were saying you got the Skippies? I don't know. What were they called?
1: Zippies. Thanks for the reminder.
0: Zippies. I was like, what the heck was the name of them? And you're like, no, Zips. It really was Zips.
1: I'm trying to forget, but now I've been reminded again.
0: I want to say Zippies.
1: Yeah.
0: But so, you know, that could be the thing. When you got to be an adult, you were like, you know what? My paycheck is going to the nicest pair of Nikes that I can get.
1: Well, nobody's buying Zips as an adult, I hope.
0: But now if you do it because you want to save your own money. You know? Now you can understand. You know, now it's like, oh, I understand. Raising kids is expensive.
1: Exactly.
0: You know, especially multiple. You had three kids in your family. So that's, you know, it's a lot of money going out.
1: Of course
0: to you guys.
1: It was.
0: So
1: yeah.
0: you got to, you know, curb the budget and have some Zips. But when you're out on your own, that's it. You want to have the thing that I always wanted to do that.
1: Sure.
0: Sometimes I buy new things and just wear them immediately. Because, you know, when you're growing up as a kid, a lot of times it's like, all right, put that away, you know, for the holiday, or put that away for start of school, or put that away for that special night.
1: Yeah.
0: And now as a kid, now as an adult, I feel like I'm like a rebel. I'll buy new things and wear it right away.
1: Really?
0: I'm gonna rip the tags off and just put it right on. I don't have to save it for anything. Because I find that I will save it. I'll be like, well, let me put that aside and I'll wait till such and such to wear that. And then I'm like, no. I can wear whatever I want, whenever I want.
1: I guess it depends what it is. There are some things that I'll buy, though. For example, even the shirt that I have on.
0: Yeah.
1: I bought this months and months ago, thinking, oh, it's a regular blue polo shirt. Nothing fancy
0: about it.
1: But I'm thinking, oh, I'll wear that. Right, and then it sat in my closet, like, for the longest time.
0: Yeah.
1: I was just waiting for a nice occasion, I guess. And then I gave up finding
0: like, you know
1: one, and I'm just putting it
0: I'm
1: on.
0: I'm just going to wear it in for Courtney.
1: Exactly.
0: That's going to be the best occasion.
1: It's the Friday outfit.
0: Yeah, exactly. How about that? It's your Friday outfit.
1: Yes.
0: It's your go-to. And, you know, we were chit-chatting about this, and the topic being that, you know, what was the I'm an adult and no one can stop me purchase that, you know, the thing that you bought, or maybe the thing that you did, because you're like, you know what? Now I can do whatever I want.
1: Yeah.
0: I mean, I got to pay bills and do all this other stuff, so I might as well be able to do whatever I want sometimes. You could be proud of this purchase or this thing that you did, or maybe you're a little embarrassed of it because it's a little like, oh, okay.
1: Yeah.
0: So I asked you about it, and it's funny because, you know, you have these deals going on where you do reviews for products.
1: Exactly.
0: Mm-hmm.
1: Yeah.
0: And you're able to get the products.
1: I'm like a mini influencer.
0: Yes.
1: Uh-huh.
0: And so I said, oh, yeah, what about this? You know, did you ever buy something that...
1: And I stopped you right there, and I said, no, they send me it for free.
0: Yeah.
1: Like, and I don't buy it.
0: And
1: anything.
0: Then my eyes rolled up in my head.
1: Uh-huh.
0: Oh, I get it for free. Which, good on you.
1: If I was standing any closer, you would have punched me. I know. I know.
0: I don't punch people. Thank you very much.
1: You'll reach your breaking point at some point.
0: My eyes. I'll punch you with my eyes.
1: That's what it is.
0: No, I know. You get a lot of cool stuff for free, and I shouldn't roll my eyes because sometimes you give me some of it.
1: Exactly.
0: Like the pens. We have lots of pens around here.
1: Wait till I start bringing in the good stuff. When it starts taking up too much room in my house, I'll be like, I got to bring
0: You're
1: this
0: like,
1: somewhere.
0: Yeah. You gave me a light for my husband. That was really good.
1: Yeah.
0: That was awesome.
1: I think at some point, I may just have like a mini office yard sale here. I'll just set up a table.
0: Yes.
1: Like in the hall.
0: And you're going to put a can out for people to put money
1: exactly.
0: in?
1: Exactly. Yeah.
0: Oh, my God.
1: Well, the money will go to charity. I don't need
0: money.
1: Oh,
0: it will?
1: Yeah.
0: Oh, okay, good.
1: Yeah.
0: All right. That's what we'll do.
1: A small donation.
0: Jeez,
1: to my wife for putting up with all the stuff that comes through our house.
0: Because she's probably like, all right, Brent, this is great, but can we get rid of some of this stuff? You need like an add-on room at your house.
1: Oh, no. Most of the stuff, if I don't end up using it, I'll either ask my family members or friends if they're interested
0: in
1: if it's something
0: nice.
1: Cool.
0: Yeah.
1: Some of the things I do give to charity.
0: Oh, good.
1: Gifts to Give in New Bedford has a great program that they accept donations. And
0: oh, that's awesome.
1: They run a thrift store, so that the money that they make from the donations that they sell goes right back into their programs.
0: Oh, nice.
1: They do a lot lot of good.
0: So you found some good places to donate stuff.
1: Yeah.
0: Yeah, because you might not be able to use all the stuff that you get.
1: Oh, definitely not.
0: Oh, my gosh. Yeah, it's a lot of stuff. Mm-hmm. So we want you to give us a call and let us know. You can text in as well. What was that thing that, quote, I am an adult and no one can stop me, purchase? That thing that you did or that thing that you bought? Because you're like, you know what? You live once and I got the money in my pocket now and no one can tell me no.
1: That's right.
0: What was it? Maybe you're really proud of it. Maybe you're a little embarrassed by it. It's okay. Either way. For some people, it's like, I'm going to eat what I want. There was somebody online who said, I'm going to have the 2 donuts at breakfast. I'm going to have the extra helping of such and such that I wasn't allowed as a kid. You know, it could be like that too.
1: Then I had my annual physical and the doctor's like, you really need to cut back on the extra helping.
0: That's the thing. It's if it's not the parents telling you, it's when you're an adult, it's your doctor telling you, hey, how much you been eating? Your cholesterol's going up.
1: Right.
0: Oh boy. 401-224-1285.
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1: Things are looking good in and around the Ocean State. No trouble coming into the city on 95 northbound or leaving Providence on 95 northbound. You've got a nice ride there as well. Southbound side of 95 also looking good. No problems on Route 146 or the 610. Route 37 is looking good as well. And we've got a nice ride on 195. Both sides of the Washington Bridge, they are good at the moment too. So we're good on the South Coast, moving out to the Cape and towards Wareham on 195 eastbound. Some light volume on 140 northbound, getting on to 24, and that's it. Your 24 northbound ride is good up to Harrison Boulevard. A little bit slower the closer you get up to 93. 495 is good in both directions. Newport and Jamestown bridges are doing fine as well. 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

0: Country 98.1, Courtney and Brendan in the morning. It is 6:39 on your Friday, and we want to know what that purchase was or that thing that you did to declare that you are an adult now and you can do whatever you want. Yes. And maybe it was when you were younger and you were just moving out and you were like, this is it. I'm going to purchase this. I'm going to buy that. Or maybe it's just something that you do now. You know, like I find myself when I buy things to, you know, in my the back of my head, you know, parents would always say, oh, okay, let's just put this aside. Let's just wait in, on this. And, you know, we're going to have that. We're going to buy this now, but you're going to have to wait for, say, Easter or Christmas or whatever, start of school. That was a big one, right?
1: Sure.
0: You'd buy stuff for school, oh, but you couldn't use it yet because, you know, school hadn't started yet. So that anticipation.
1: Right.
0: But then as an adult, I'm like, I'm going to buy it and use it now. So I buy, you know, new stuff and I have an instinct to put it aside and wait. And then I'm like, what am I waiting for? I'm an adult. I can do what I want.
1: Yeah, see, I'm very much in the put it aside and wait kind of category with things, and it catches up with me.
0: Right.
1: Like, yeah, because I never get around to that day where I feel like, oh, I need to finally use this thing.
0: Right. So practice with me. You know, just use it right away.
1: I have a pair of shoes in my closet. No lie. They're still in the shoebox, right?
0: Oh, they are, yeah.
1: I bought them probably like 2004-ish.
0: Oh, my gosh.
1: Yeah, thinking I'm going to need these.
0: Yeah.
1: I guess you didn't really need them. I have not. They're tuxedo shoes.
0: Oh, my gosh.
1: Yeah, so when I was DJing like weddings back in the day, we were still wearing tuxedos.
0: Right,
1: like to weddings.
0: Yeah.
1: Even the DJs would dress up with the fancy bow tie or the button covers. It was the whole look.
0: Yeah.
1: And so I found these shoes I really liked, the tuxedo shoes. So I bought two pairs and stuck one away in the closet.
0: So
1: when I wear out the first pair, I'm going to get to the second pair. I never wore out the first pair. They just went out of style.
0: Oh, I was going to say, things changed up.
1: Right.
0: So you thought, oh, I'll just have one, you know, just in case.
1: Exactly.
0: And then you don't need it anymore.
1: No, tuxedos went out.
0: Man.
1: The shirts with the button covers gone.
0: Uh-huh. Yep, exactly. More
1: still
0: cash.
1: Still have those shoes in the box, though.
0: Just in case you can break them out. And
1: if they come back, I'm ready.
0: You're really ready, yeah. Exactly. So that's what we're looking for, some examples of that thing that you bought or maybe that thing that you did to declare, you know what, I'm an adult. I can do what I want. Somebody online was talking about this. I bought a boat. That's a big one.
1: Uh-huh.
0: Yeah, and said, it doesn't go anywhere. It's a mile from my house. It's happy floating, just a little floating fort for me.
1: Hey, at least it's floating. That's more than some people can say about their boats.
0: And they said, you know, I sleep in it all summer and into early November. Just to know that you have it there. It's like, you know what?
1: Yeah.
0: And that's a big purchase. That's the one that a lot of people do. They're like, I'm going to buy a boat.
1: Mm-hmm.
0: I'm going to do what I want.
1: And they get the boat and they're like, I'm going to sell the boat.
0: I'm sell this boat. Oh my gosh. Somebody else was talking about driving 8 hours one way for a specific cheeseburger. The cost of the food and the gas to get there and back home was probably the most expensive burger that they've ever bought.
1: I believe it.
0: To say, you know what? This is what I feel like doing.
1: Uh-huh.
0: That's the good thing about being an adult too. You can be spontaneous and just be like, that's it.
1: Yeah,
0: let's
1: until
0: go.
1: You have kids or a dog or something.
0: Yes.
1: Then it's like, oh, we got to
0: then
1: plan.
0: You got to make a plan. Yeah, exactly. But there is a sweet spot there, you know?
1: Exactly. 8 hours for a cheeseburger,
0: yeah,
1: though?
0: Right? It must have been a really good
1: I want to know where this burger is.
0: Exactly.
1: Not that I'm up for the road trip. I just want to know.
0: Just want to know.
1: Yeah.
0: Exactly. So 401-224-1285. That's what we're doing here today. We are taking your examples. And we had a bunch of calls coming in. Of course, we can only get to one at a time. So
1: exactly.
0: Feel free to call us back.
1: Yep.
0: We do our best to get right on it. But that's what we're asking today, that, you know, adult purchase or maybe that thing that you decided you were going to do. Because you know what? I'm an adult. I can do that now. We're going to go back to the phones. We have an example of coming in from North Providence. Good morning.
2: Good morning.
0: Good morning, Richard. Happy Friday.
2: Yes, it is. So I'm going to go in the way back machine to when I was 16 and got my first job.
0: Ooh, yep.
2: Yeah, and I got my first income tax check as a 16-year-old. I went right down to the bicycle store and bought a brand new bicycle.
0: Oh, nice. Now, was it kind of like a Huffy or was it a 10-speed? What was it?
2: No. It was a top line. It was called a Univega 12-speed.
0: Wow.
1: Oh, yeah. Nobody's going to a bike shop for a Huffy, Courtney.
0: Come on.
1: Univega's a nice bike.
0: Wow.
2: Now, we're talking in the late 70s. I spent $250 on this bicycle.
0: Wow, that was a lot of money then.
1: That's easily like spending a quarter of $1,500
0: now.
2: And I actually still have it hanging in my garage. I won't get rid of it because it's that memory.
0: Wow, that's awesome. It was like a memory of freedom and like I can do what I want to do. I'm making my own money.
1: Mm-hmm.
0: Yeah, it's my decision.
2: I was riding all over the place with that thing. I loved riding that thing.
0: Oh, that's so cool. Yeah, would you ever just go for it, take it for a spin now though, Richard?
2: It's in a rough shape. It needs a little bit of love.
1: You might want to change the tires before you start.
0: Yeah, exactly.
2: I do have another bike that I go out riding on every now and then.
0: Oh, nice.
2: And I got my grandson riding, so we have fun together.
0: Oh, that's awesome. That's great memories, too.
1: Wonderful.
0: Yeah. Oh, very cool. I love that you have it hanging there, too, because it gives you a good feeling every time you see it.
2: Oh, yeah. Lots of memories on that bicycle.
0: Yeah. And you're like, this is my money, and I'm going to do what I want with it.
1: That's right.
0: Yeah.
2: Yep.
1: Great answer.
0: Well, happy Friday to you, sir. It's good to hear from you.
2: Good to talk to you. Thank you, Brandon.
1: You're welcome.
2: Thank you, Courtney.
0: Oh, you're very welcome. We'll talk to you soon, okay? Have a great weekend.
2: You too.
3: It's not all about us. Let's hear what you have to say. Talk to Courtney and Brendan now. 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
1: Looking good coming into Providence on 95 northbound. You've got an easy ride on 195 westbound, getting over the Washington Bridge. 95 northbound leaving the city. That's looking good as well. Nothing in your way. 95 southbound, very nice ride coming into downtown. 146, the 610, and Route 37, they're all looking good. No problems on 295 eastbound or westbound. And on Route 4, headed down to South County, it's a nice ride there too. Trouble-free on 195 eastbound. No problems heading up on 140 from New Bedford up to Taunton right now. Just some light volume getting onto Route 24. And once you're on 24, you're good up through Brockton and Avon. It's after Harrison Boulevard where things slow down for you. To about 40 miles an hour from there up to 93. That's traffic. I'm Brendan Sharp.
0: 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So we do have sky-high humidity, they're saying, for today. A heat advisory continues. Risk of an isolated afternoon thunderstorm, too. Heat index values as high as 102, but they're saying we will have a high of 90. Sunny and hot. For tonight, we're going to have a chance of a storm, low 72, and tomorrow, partly cloudy and humid with a stray storm possible, high of 88. We've got 76 in Bristol, 76 in Somerset, 77 in Providence, here at Southern New England's Country.

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0: Cat Country 98.1, Courtney and Brendan in the morning, 6:57 on your Friday, and we're talking about that purchase or that thing that you did just to declare, you know what, I'm an adult, I can do what I want.
1: That's right.
0: And maybe it had to do with the things you didn't get as a kid. Your parents were just trying to parent you well, you know, and give you limits and some boundaries on things and keep you on a budget. But when you got to be an adult, you're like, you know what? I'm going to go buy those, you know, we were talking about name brands yesterday. I'm going to buy my name brand stuff.
1: Right.
0: I'm going to do what I need to do, and I'm going to go on that trip, and
1: exactly.
0: I'm going to do all these things. And I remember, I think I did this, I don't know, we bought like a kiddie pool. It was like in college, just like sit in there and have some drinks, you know what I mean? It's just like a little kiddie pool, like silly stuff like that, you know, you're just like, in college, you know, you did all sorts of stuff.
1: I lived at home when I was in college.
0: Oh, you did?
1: Yeah, I didn't have the same experience.
0: Oh, of like living on the in the dorms.
1: I had a real pool in the backyard, so I didn't need the kiddie pool.
0: I guess you didn't. You did well for yourself.
1: Yeah, sure.
0: You're like, I got a real pool. That's cool.
1: Until you're out somewhere and you meet somebody and you say, hey, want to go back to my... no, we don't want to go back to my place.
0: But tell them you got a pool. That's cool.
1: Yeah, and my parents live there too. Yeah.
0: My parents come with the pool.
1: That's so appealing. Right.
0: So, but we, you know, we did a lot of living. Like I lived with, you know, other ladies. We called it down the line because when you lived at URI, down the line.
1: You lived
0: and
1: down the
0: so
1: line.
0: So we lived in Bonnet and I lived in Narragansett, a few places. So, but you didn't have any money. You know, you're scraping your money together. Mm-hmm. So it's like, you know, so you do silly things like that. Like, let's get a kiddie pool.
1: And exactly.
0: Just have our cocktails. Sit outside and get a tan. But yeah, so, but we felt like because we're adults, we can do that.
1: That was living.
0: Yeah, it was living. Absolutely. So that's what we're talking about today. There's a lot of really good online examples for this, too. Other people talking about kiddie pools as well. That's what made me think of it. Mm-hmm. Vintage Barbie dolls. Someone else said that they lost them in a move, you know, with it, and their parents had split up. And so they didn't have certain things that they loved. And so now they can buy as many as they want.
1: Sure.
0: Vintage dolls, stuff like that.
1: Yeah. I think for me, it was upgrading my electronics, like my stereo system and my TV.
0: Oh, yeah.
1: Even while I was still living at home.
0: Yep.
1: You know, because I got to the point where it's like, hey, I can afford the upgrade now.
0: Yeah,
1: I should probably get an apartment, but instead I'm going to upgrade my TV and my stereo.
0: Well, you were smart. You waited until, you know, until it was right for you.
1: Oh, sure.
0: So that's good, because a lot of us, it was, you know, it was, you didn't have the money when you were living out with your friends and
1: stuff.
0: Right,
1: and that was the time, like, the internet was becoming the thing, so everybody was buying a home computer, so I bought one. I didn't wait for my parents to buy one, because I'd still be waiting if I was
0: stuck. You were like, I'm going to get the top-of-the-line stuff.
1: And I did. And I remember bringing the thing home, and my parents were like, you spent how much on that? That was just for the monitor.
0: Back then everything was really expensive for new stuff.
1: I think I paid over $1,000 just for the monitor that came with the computer. Yeah.
0: Oh my gosh. Isn't that amazing?
1: Right.
0: When you think about that?
1: It's nuts.
0: Yeah.
1: And it's all in a landfill somewhere.
0: Gosh. But you were so excited to have it, you know?
1: Oh, yeah, definitely. Yeah.
0: And it declared, like, I am an adult and I'm going to do what I want with my money, you know?
1: It's also a big world out there and I'm going to find it. Online.
0: Exactly. So that's what we're asking you today, 401-224-1285. What was that purchase or maybe that thing that you did to declare that you are an adult now? And it could be that you've done recently, you know, too, that you're like, you know what? That's right. I can do that.
1: Mm-hmm.
0: I'm going to put money toward that. That's
1: exactly.
0: It, you know, something like that.
1: Yeah.
0: Independent.
1: Right.
0: Nobody's going to tell me what to do.
1: No, I certainly wouldn't.
0: But like you said, good point. Your doctors tell you and then your, you know, spouses.
1: Oh, yeah, exactly.
0: And everything
1: you
0: else
1: gotta
0: and your
1: cut
0: kids.
1: Back. You're getting pudgy.
0: Yeah,
1: you got
0: sometimes
1: this, you got that.
0: Yeah. Sometimes your kids chime in about things or money goes to other places. So sometimes it's a little harder as an adult to declare that.
1: Oh, money's going everywhere.
0: Exactly. So that's what we're asking you today. You can feel free to give us a call, chime in, text, and we're going to go back to the phones, 401-224-1285. Got a call coming in from Attleboro. Good morning.
2: Happy Friday, my friends.
0: Happy Friday,
1: hello.
0: Florida Mike. Oh, boy. Oh, boy. Did you put down a big purchase there, sir?
1: A mail order bride?
2: No, the Bartesian. No.
0: Oh, the Bartesian. Well, you know what? That is something that declares, you know what? I'm an adult and I'll do what I want and I'll make lots of drinks.
1: You've been an adult for a very long time, though. The Bartesian's only
2: been around
1: 5 years or so. What gives?
2: I would honestly have to say that my parents worked so hard.
0: Yep.
2: And they've given me pretty much everything I wanted. When I got my driver's license, I was allowed to use my dad's car because I always did. He never had to ask me to take out the garbage, cut the grass. He'd come home. It was done.
0: Yeah, you got it done.
2: The car was washed.
0: Yeah.
2: I just did it. And he ended up buying me, it wasn't a junk. It was a nice looking car on my 16th birthday.
0: Yeah.
2: So I says, man, I can't wait to be self-sufficient and make my first major purchase and buy a brand new car. And that's exactly what I did when I got out of it was a little bit longer because I went to the military.
0: Yeah.
2: And when I got back home, I had income. And that's the first thing I did was went out, I got a car,

0: Now, Cat Country traffic.
1: Easy ride into the city on 95 northbound and southbound. Very light volume both directions. Leaving Providence on 95 northbound, you've got a nice ride up to 295 and then up to 495. Nothing in your way. Incident free on 495, both northbound and southbound. No problems on 146 or the 610. Route 37 is fine as well. Newport and Jamestown bridges wide open, and getting there via Route 4 and Route 2. Very easy this morning all around the Ocean State. 195 east and westbound along the south coast. That's a good ride too. 140 northbound, you've got a little bit of company up by Stephen Street down to 30 miles an hour, approaching the construction zone. And on 24 northbound, it's an easy ride up to Harrison Boulevard. A little bit slower after that, down to about 40 miles an hour. 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Globally awarded Pasquale's in South Kingstown, Rhode Island. Cat

0: Stella Lefty Boston here at Southern New England's Country. Speaking of which, how about them Red Sox?
1: Oh, yes.
0: Ooh, that was fantastic.
1: Your late night.
0: Your wife's probably still sleeping in.
1: You know, I'm not even sure she made it to the end of the game.
0: Yeah. How many innings?
1: 13.
0: Wow.
1: Yeah, it's a long time. Four and a half hours of baseball.
0: That's a lot of baseball.
1: And a Red Sox win 12-11 over the White Sox.
0: Another series sweep, too. Yeah, they're doing fantastic.
1: They really are.
0: That is so awesome. It is 7-11 on your Friday, and happy Friday to you. We're talking about that purchase or that thing that you did, saying, you know what? I'm an adult now, and I can do whatever I want. Maybe you did it when you were younger, you know, like 18 or something like that. Or maybe it's something that you do now that you're like, I can do whatever I want. I bet you people do this a lot in retirement.
1: You think so?
0: Yeah, where they're like, you know what? I don't have to, you know, get up at certain times, and I don't have to, you know, hear it with my bosses. I'm going to, you know, you kind of declare your adulthood again.
1: Mm. Well, I'll let you know in a few months.
0: Oh, really?
1: No, stop.
0: You're kidding. Oh, my gosh.
1: I'm kidding.
0: Goodness.
1: I'm not retiring.
0: People are going to be upset.
1: No,
0: you better not throw that out there.
1: I'm not doing that. Please.
0: Of course.
1: I have too much fun here. I would never.
0: I mean, not even to joke about it.
1: I'm sorry.
0: You're going to get some emails.
1: Who's still emailing when they can text us at 401-224-1285? 186 on the text line this morning says it's when we bought a grill for our house. We already had the house, already had a car. But buying a grill made me feel like an adult. And as a recent example, on Wednesday, 186 says they went and got their ears pierced in a few places because I'm an adult and I can, even though growing up, my mother always said that was a big no-no.
0: Wow, that's a good one. Because I remember in college, I got the ones, me and one of my friends, we each got one right at the top of the ear.
1: Oh, yeah.
0: And that's painful because there's more cartilage up there.
1: Mm-hmm.
0: So, and then I did a bunch of acting gigs, and one of them, a few of them, I had to take that top earring out.
1: Yeah.
0: It ended up closing up. And I keep thinking about that now, you know, being like 55 and saying, you know what? I want that top earring.
1: You want it back, huh?
0: But then I'm like, do I want to go through the pain?
1: Well, the hole's already, it closed up.
0: Oh. So I'd have to do it again, and it was painful. And it gets kind of stuck, like, on the pillow and stuff like that. Sometimes it's very, yeah. So I'm like, do I want to go through that again? But I would, you know.
1: Someday you will.
0: You can do whatever you want.
1: You will.
0: I like it.
1: LA says that, well, I was talking about buying a computer last break. LA says my sister maxed out 3 credit cards to buy her first compact computer.
0: Oh, my gosh.
1: Then she filed bankruptcy because she clearly couldn't afford it.
0: Oh, boy. Because they were expensive then.
1: Yeah, and Linda in New Bedford on the text line says, my first purchase with money I earned babysitting was 2 Elton John albums, Captain Fantastic and Yellow Brick Road. It was a great feeling to buy them with my own money.
0: Yes, you buy what you want and how you want it because it's your own money.
1: Exactly.
0: That's
1: and
0: probably,
1: then you have no more money.
0: Yes, exactly. That's how you learn about money.
1: Yeah.
0: That you got to go back to work and get some more.
1: Exactly.
0: So that's what we're asking you for today. Some online responses. Someone said they bought a Costco kiddie pool for themselves to sit and float in, make a cocktail, roll up, relax all by themselves.
1: Oh, yeah.
0: And they enjoy that. That's very awesome. Somebody else said that they paid a contractor an ungodly amount of money to put a giant skylight in their bathroom so they can look up at the stars while soaking in a bath. That's awesome. Makes them so giddy to think about going into their bath.
1: Oh,
0: that's
1: yeah.
0: really cool. I like that one. That's really good. And other people, somebody else was talking about buying a boat, and they said, it doesn't go anywhere. It's a mile from my house. I like to sleep on it. It's like a giant fort on water for me.
1: Oh, nice.
0: Not even floating around, just like sleeping in it.
1: Yeah. 229 on the text line says, I'm an adult now and Red Sox tickets are the thing. They say, I thought it was a good idea to go to the Sox game last night and stay the whole game.
0: Wow.
1: So, I'm jealous.
0: Good on you.
1: Uh-huh.
0: That's fantastic.
1: Yeah, you got a great game in there.
0: Yeah.
1: Wow.
0: Oh my gosh. Yeah. Historic. That's really cool.
1: Seriously.
0: Yeah, that's really cool. So give us a call. Send us a text. That's what we want to know. I'm an adult and no one can stop me. What is that purchase of that thing that you did? Maybe you're real proud of it. Maybe you're a little embarrassed about it.
1: And if it's a tattoo, what does it say?
0: Right. Yeah. Exactly. Cat Country Mornings.
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3: Nice ride for your Friday morning. 195 eastbound and westbound in Sydney Free on the south coast and heading over the Washington Bridge. Things are looking good. 95 northbound. You've got a nice ride there as well. You're moving at the speed limit right into downtown Providence from the northbound and also on the southbound sides. 95 northbound leaving the city, heading up towards 295 and 495. There's nothing in your way there. In Sydney Free on 295, the 610 and Route 37. Route 4 heading down to the beaches this morning. You've got a nice ride there too. Over on the south coast. Minor slowdowns on 195 westbound over through the construction zone over by Route 18. 140 northbound's an easy ride from New Bedford to Taunton with just a tap of the brakes after Stephen Street. On 24 northbound, we've got a disabled vehicle. It's got the right lane blocked right at 495, so watch out for that. You're moving past it with no problems, though, and continue at the speed limit all the way up to 93. 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
12: 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So we do have sky-high humidity as the heat advisory continues for all the way through to tonight. We've got sunny and hot weather for today with a high of 90, a risk of an isolated afternoon shower or two. Heat index values, though, as high as 102. Chance of a storm, low 72 for tonight. Right now, 77 in New Bedford, 77 in Coventry, 77 in Providence here at Southern New England's Country. Cat.

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1: And good morning, everyone. It's Courtney and Brendan. Happy Friday, 7:28. And garden lovers will have a rare opportunity to step inside of a gorgeous one tomorrow morning in Seekonk. It's part of the Garden Conservancy's National Open Days program. Andrew Grossman's garden in Seekonk will become a welcoming place for visitors. And it's going to be first thing in the morning, too, because this is a special sunrise tour, which is really cool. I was watching it on the news on Channel 10 this morning, and Allison Bologna recently got a preview of the stunning property, and she was there this morning too, and it was just awesome. You saw me. You walked in there, and I was just engrossed in this.
2: Well, I heard the description because our TV in here is real small.
1: Yeah.
2: So I walked in and I heard them talking about succulents and different colors.
1: It's just gorgeous.
2: And everything. Yeah. And yeah, I thought you were watching like the Victory Garden.
1: I know. I was getting really into it. But for Grossman, he said gardening is much more than a hobby. It's always been a very safe place for him and an amazing creative outlet. He used to be a dancer and a choreographer back in his 20s. Mm. And he said this is kind of an extension of things. So yeah, you can tour the property, and it's just beautiful. What I saw of it, colorful gardens and ponds and like a little pool there, and just awesome. So you can check it out. It's going to be open tomorrow morning from 5:30 a.m. till 11 o'clock, and advance online registration is required. Tickets are $10. Proceeds are going to be benefiting the Garden Conservancy, and it's located at 393 Fall River Avenue in Seekonk near the old Gristmill Tavern.
2: Oh, wonderful.
1: Very cool.
2: Yeah. Matt Rife, the comedian, announced a 2027 Sweet Rife on Deck comedy cruise, and he's delivering laughs on the high seas. He, of course, is a Rhode Island resident, but he's also bringing along Doug Key, who is another Rhode Island comedian.
1: Yep.
2: And Doug is very excited about this. He said, when Matt first moved to Rhode Island, I saw the news story, as most people did, and he probably asked around and he heard my name because I've been doing comedy here for almost 17 years. He said, we eventually kind of met, then he asked me to do a couple of fundraiser shows. We became friends. He texted me. He was like, hey, what are you doing next year for Valentine's Day?
1: Oh my gosh.
2: This is when the cruise happens. February 10th through 14th, leaves Miami, heads down to the Grand Turks.
1: So, oh, yeah.
2: This is fun. SweetRifeOnDeck.com is the website where you can get more info and lots of great comedians. Matt Rife, of course, Doug Key, Craig Robinson's going to be part of this. Vanessa Mitchell is very funny. So many. It's like 20 different comedians.
1: That's awesome. Uh-huh. That's going to be really fun. And Matt Rife, I mean, people go nuts for him.
2: Of course they do.
1: It's going to be a full cruise over there.
2: I can't imagine there isn't anybody who's on this cruise who isn't going to become a victim of crowd work when the comedians are up on stage. Everybody's going to know everybody by the end of this cruise.
1: Be prepared, exactly. Yeah. And I don't know if you saw this, Minnie Driver recovering from a really bad car accident in France. I was watching her video. She's laying on the side.
2: Oh, my
1: she
2: goodness.
1: Actually used a filter. She said, I just looked terrible, so she used a filter. But she's in a neck brace, and it was like along these the French, you know, back roads and the country roads and stuff like that. I guess somebody just went through a stop sign and didn't stop.
2: Wow.
1: And so, yeah, it just terrible. But yeah, she said she's recovering, and she said she's very shaken from it, and she's been tearful and stuff like that. But they actually crawled away from the wreckage, and they were taken to the hospital. They couldn't even. She said, we walked away, but literally we didn't walk away. We crawled out of the car. So thank goodness she's okay. It just sounds awful.
2: Right.
1: Yeah, so
2: wow,
1: she's
2: that's something.
1: Yeah, exactly. And good news though, and hopefully she's going to recover quickly. Good news for the Red Sox.
2: Oh yes,
1: they're trending.
2: Red Sox definitely trending. 13 innings last night with a 12-11 win over the Chicago White Sox. Another series sweep for the Sox. That's two in a row for them. Last night's game, the longest baseball game since the introduction of the pitch clock in Major League Baseball, about 4.5 hours there. Red Sox coming back inning after inning. They're a never say die team now.
1: They just
2: I don't know what's happened with them in the last month or so, but they're just on such a roll with this, like 26-3 in the month of July.
1: Unbelievable.
2: And moving right into August with another win.
1: I'm so happy for the fans. Mm-hmm. They needed this.
2: Absolutely. I just don't know which jersey to buy now because they've got a bunch of new players. I don't know them all so well.
1: Yep.
2: I also have this problem where every time I buy a player's jersey or a t-shirt with their name on the back, they get traded off or something happens to them. Yeah, I got a drawer full of shirts from people who no longer play for the Suns.
1: So just wait on that.
2: I'm going to. Thank you.
0: Courtney and Brendan Mornings. Now, Cat Country traffic.
2: Nice ride on 24 northbound from Fall River all the way up to 495. That's where we have a disabled vehicle in the right lane, but you are getting by in the two, the left lane and the center lane there. So really no problems at all. 495 northbound and southbound also looking good. Your 140 northbound ride from New Bedford to Taunton, very easy. Quick tap of the brakes after Stephen Street to get onto 24. 195 on the westbound side. Things are stacking up now at the merge points approaching the Washington Bridge. You're okay on 195 eastbound approaching the bridge. That's all right. Excuse me. 95 northbound coming into the city. That's a good ride right now. You're moving at the speed limit. Further up on 95 northbound, leaving Providence. That's good to 295 and 495. No problems on 146, the 610, Route 37, or Route 4. And you're good on 295 in both directions. 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
1: And I know, looking forward to the 8 o'clock hour, we're going to be playing Speedy Song for Chris Jansen passes. But right now, how about we give away a couple of passes for the Block Island Ferry? Caller number 9. You know, just easy, sweet. It's Friday.
2: I like this.
1: Going to make it easy. 401-224-1285. Caller number 9 is going to jump on the Block Island Ferry on us.

0: Cat Country. Hi, who's this?
1: This is Amanda.
0: Hey, Amanda, where are you calling from?
1: Coventry.
0: Well, you're caller 9 this morning. Congratulations.
1: Woo-hoo! Oh, my God, I'm so excited.
0: I'm so excited for you. You've got a pair of passes for the Block Island Ferry.
2: You're going to sail away for some fun in the sun.
1: Oh, I can't wait. A couple years ago, I went like 6 times.
2: Oh, you did? Oh, you're a regular.
1: I haven't been back since. But...
0: The statute of limitations is probably expired now. They're welcoming you back, Amanda.
2: The signs have come down. Yes.
0: You get to go for free from us. BlockIslandFerry.com is where everybody else can get their passes and more info about the ferry. Congratulations to you.
1: Thank you so much.
2: And I would say have fun, but you know how to do that. You've been there that many times?
0: Yeah.
2: You know exactly where to go.
0: Off the boat, take a left.
1: Yep, pretty much.
2: She's going to get over to Ballard's have some fun.
0: See, you know too. Off the boat,
2: take a left. Take a left. That's it. That's what you need to do. Stay there for as long as you like.
0: Right.
2: cabanas and everything. Oh, my gosh.
0: Great.
2: That's really fun. She went there 6 times.
0: Wow.
2: Oh, my goodness gracious. So we have more passes, of course, to give away. We have more tickets. Oh, Washington County Fair. We have more tickets
0: today, too.
2: And also Chris Jansen. We've got passes to see him. We're going to play a little Speedy song next hour. It is 7:40. Thanks so much for joining us, and happy Friday. We're talking about that thing that you purchased or that thing that you did to declare, you know what, I'm an adult. No one can stop me. Mm-hmm. And this could be at any point in your life. It could have been when you were younger and you were like, oh, I got my first paycheck. What did I buy? Or it could be, you know, as an adult now, maybe the kids are out of the house and you're like, you know what? You know, it's funny. I kind of declared, you know, with the kids, it was always like, all right, let's sit down, have dinner.
0: Yeah.
2: You know, it was very important to have dinner, you know, throughout the week a few times as much as we could. Mm-hmm. You know, they always had, you know, different things going on. So it's sometimes hard, but we would do that. And I'd be like, no, I don't want you sitting in front of the TV. Come on, let's all get together, put the phones away.
0: Oh, so you weren't one of those homes that had the TV trays for your dinner?
2: No. We were like, we're going to sit in the
0: stack of little tables next to the sofa.
2: There was times, of course, on a Friday night or whatever, we'd get pizza and go sit in the living room and watch a movie, stuff like that. But in general, we were going to sit at the table and have, you know, dinner like that. But as soon as the kids moved out, I noticed I was sitting in front of the TV. I was like, you know what? I'm an adult. I'm going to sit in front of the TV and eat if I want to.
0: And you're like, you know what? We could use some of those little TV trays.
2: You know what? Yeah. It's so funny. I can just picture them popping in like, what are you doing? You wouldn't let us sit in front of the TV. I said, yeah, because we had to communicate. But now it's just, you know, it's me and Mike. And if Mike's not home and I'm hungry, I'm going to go eat in front of the TV. I'm declaring I'm an adult. And I'm doing what I want. Yeah.
0: Good for you. You know? 401-224-1285 is our number. Give us a call or send us a text this morning. Tell us that once you became an adult, what's that thing that you purchased or that thing that you did? Because it's life-changing and because you could.
2: Yes.
0: And we've heard from a bunch of people this morning talking about all sorts of different things, you know, computers and...
2: Or buying a boat.
0: Yeah, or buying things like that. So we've got room for you on the text line as well. You can give us a call as well. 165 says, getting a tattoo was the thing. They didn't say what it was exactly.
2: Yeah.
0: So now I'm super curious.
2: And more people are having tattoos now. I'm looking at so many. I'm like, oh, they're so beautiful. There's a lot of cool stuff. I just wouldn't know what to commit to with a tattoo, so I just haven't ever, you know, had
0: here.
2: One, but I'm just not sure. And then if they go from all, you know, from sleeves to like even just like little tiny ones on the ankle.
0: Mm-hmm.
2: I remember one of my friends did that with her mom.
0: Yeah.
2: They each got one, a little tiny one on their ankle, you know, for like just an occasion between the two of them, which I thought was nice.
0: I've got arms that are free of tattoos, legs with nothing on them. I should just get a tattoo that says this space available.
2: Right, exactly. Yeah. Well, that's the thing too. It's funny. I feel a little naked. Like everybody else has these beautiful colors and all these different things, and I'm walking around like I got
0: nothing. You're a whole different species of bird.
2: You just never know. By the time I'm 60 or something, maybe I will.
0: Oh, yeah?
2: If you see me all tatted up.
0: Oh, boy. Tatted up? You'll have the earring back at the top of your ear.
2: Yes, I'll be doing the earrings. Who knows? It might be coming down the pipe.
0: Maybe like rainbow hair or something.
2: You just never know.
0: Right.
2: So give us a call. Send us a text. We want to know, what was that thing that, you know, I'm an adult. No one can stop me. That purchase or that thing that you did that maybe you're proud of. Maybe you're a little embarrassed by it, but hey, we'll have fun with that, too.
0: Sure.
2: 401-224-1285. We're going to go back to the phones. Good morning.
3: At 68 Impala, I bought.
2: Ooh, a 68 Impala mouse. Oh, that's another cool car.
0: Yeah.
3: Yeah, then I ended up rolling over.
2: Oh, no. You totaled it?
3: Yep.
2: Oh, mouse. How much use did you get out of it?
3: I got like 3 years out of it.
2: All right. It was 3 glorious years.
0: Mm-hmm.
2: I'm glad you're okay after rolling the car.
3: I've done a lot of things that I regret.
2: Yeah, but you learned a lot of lessons, and you did have some fun for a while there, didn't you?
3: Oh, yeah.
2: Oh, yeah.
3: 327, 4-speed on the floor. It was beautiful.
2: Oh, glory days,
0: what
2: baby.
0: What color?
3: Candy apple red with a white rag top.
2: Oh. Oh, to have that back again.
0: Yeah.
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0: Got a crash on 195 westbound at Broadway, and this is the reason for the slowdowns that you have, which are now sending you back to the state line. Hopefully they get this cleared out of the way soon, get you moving. 95 northbound coming into Providence. That's a good ride. Nothing in your way if you're headed up towards the city center. And leaving Providence on 95 northbound, that is a good ride as well. 95 on the southbound side, a little bit gummed up starting at Smithfield Avenue. Same with 146 after Branch Avenue. The 610 is looking all right. No problems on Route 37. Your ride on Route 4 down to the Newport and Jamestown bridges, that's a good ride as well. 195 east and westbound along the south coast looking fine. 140 northbound, you'll tap the brakes at Stephen Street in East Taunton, getting onto Route 24. The disabled vehicle that we had on 24 northbound up by 495 has been cleared out of the way. Things are back to normal there. You're moving at the speed limit all the way up to 93. That's traffic. I'm Brendan Sharp.
2: 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So our heat advisory continues. Sky-high humidity today. It's going to be sunny and hot with a high of 90, but the heat index value is as high as 102. We do have a risk of an isolated afternoon thunderstorm as well. Chance of a storm for tonight with a low of 72 and partly cloudy for Saturday and humid too with a stray storm possible. High of 88, high of 89 for Sunday. We've got 78 in Lincoln, 79 in Fall River, 79 in Providence, here at Southern New England's Country. Cat

0: Zach John King, get to drinking here at Southern New England's Country. He, of course, making an appearance in Rhode Island, Richmond, Washington County Fair. Yes.
1: That's exciting.
0: August 16th. You can get the more scoop on that. WashingtonCountyFair-RI.com. Mm-hmm. Mm-hmm. We've got more passes to give away for today and also next week as well to get you ready for that fair that kicks off on Wednesday.
1: Excellent. Mm-hmm.
0: It is 7:58. So buying all the collector's items you want, getting whatever birthday cake you want or however you want to celebrate your birthday, or maybe buying that little kiddie pool and sitting in there and having some cocktails. What is that thing that you did to say, I'm an adult now, I can do what I want?
1: That thing.
0: the purchase, or maybe that thing that you did. Somebody was talking about, you know, driving for miles, 8 hours or something. It was like a round trip to go get this special cheeseburger.
1: For a cheeseburger.
0: You know, and it was like, now I'm going to do that. That's what I want.
1: So I drove an hour to go to Kenny Rogers Roasters once, but that's the extent of my travels for food.
0: Have you ever just spontaneously decided, like on a road trip or something, like, I want to go to New York. You guys want to go? Let's go.
1: Pile I've done that a couple times. Yeah.
0: Yeah, and you can do that when you're an adult.
1: Right.
0: Yeah,
1: mm-hmm.
0: And that's another way to declare, I'm just going to do whatever I want.
1: Exactly.
0: How about that?
1: Yeah. And then your wife objects and your kids object.
0: That's the thing. That's the tricky thing is, like, now you're an adult, but then you still have responsibilities.
1: Right. Mm-hmm. Doesn't always come together so easily.
0: Right.
1: 401-224-1285 is our number. Give us a call or send us a text. Tell us about that thing you bought when you became an adult because you could.
0: Yes.
1: And what was that thing? 421 bought a motorcycle. That was their thing.
0: Oh, uh-huh. That's a big one.
1: And I love this story from 575 on the text line. They say, it was a tattoo the day I turned 18. I walked into a shop. I opened a book and found something on the first page.
0: Oh.
1: The tattoo artist knew I was young and dumb, charged me $250 for a small Trinity knot tattoo. And before I sat in the chair, he told me I had to tip him before the work was done.
0: Oh, my gosh. That's, oh, boy.
1: I would imagine tattoo artists might see some people who come in and maybe have regrets halfway through.
0: Or, you know,
1: get some clarity there once the procedure starts.
0: Right.
1: And they're like, oh, maybe this isn't a good idea. And then they just nope right out of there after it's done.
0: I just keep thinking of that. What was it? The Snickers commercial, whatever. No regrets.
1: Oh, yeah.
0: The tattoo that went wrong.
1: Yep.
0: But yeah, that's. I think the tattoo thing is just a lot of pressure for me because I can't really think of anything that I want to put on me.
1: Yeah, there's nothing
0: forever.
1: I can commit to like that.
0: Mm.
1: And my wife doesn't want her name on me. I asked her.
0: Oh, you did?
1: Yeah. I asked her. I said, you know, I don't know what tattoo I would get.
0: Oh, you would actually put her name on there?
1: Maybe I'll just get your name. And she's like, no, don't do that.
0: She wasn't into that.
1: I'm not sure why.
0: Oh, that's funny. Yeah. I can't picture you really getting a tattoo. I feel like you'd be sitting in the chair being like, oh, I don't know about all this.
1: It doesn't do it for me.
0: Yeah.
1: I can't imagine. I mean, some people like the pain part of it for some reason. That's the reason they do it.
0: That they do it.
1: Yeah.
0: I do like to look at people and say, oh, that's really cool. Kind of like the beautiful nails that people have too.
1: Uh-huh.
0: You know, and I say, oh, that's beautiful. I love to appreciate it on other people, but it's just not my thing to do, you know.
1: Mm-hmm.
0: But I can appreciate it.
1: This one's funny. 723 just texted in, and they're a teacher. So I'm in the process of getting pet snails for my classroom. I think I'm more excited than my students will be. So when you can do things like that, hey, let's get some pet snails.
0: That's maybe it was that pet that you couldn't have when you were a kid. Or, you know, for me, it's like you always having to wait to wear those special clothes or the special shoes or whatever. Now I find myself doing that. Like, let me put that aside for a special kid. And I'm like, no, I'm going to rip off the tags and wear it right now.
1: That's right.
0: Do what I want. I bought it.
1: Uh-huh.
0: Stuff like that.
1: All the things we would have bought when we were kids, and now I can't find those Z Cavaricci pants anywhere.
0: It's funny because now you think about it and like, oh gosh,
1: right.
0: We would have just looked, I mean, kind of nutty out there.
1: Bum equipment, where did you go?
0: I know, exactly. A few years later with the Juicy Couture, I always wanted that. Now I'm buying it and I'm like, I don't know if I should be wearing that stuff now.
1: And they're selling it at Burlington. It's less couture than it used to be. No offense, Burlington.
0: So 401-224-1285, we're looking for examples this morning of that adult thing that you did just to be like, you know what, I can do it now, I'm an adult. 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
1: Brought to you by Moriarty's Fence. Good news on 195 westbound. Looks like they've got that crash over by Broadway cleared up now, or maybe it's ongoing. One site tells me one thing, another report tells me the other thing. Either way, you're stuck at the state line if you're on 195 westbound. Try to get over the Washington Bridge this morning, and that would be the reason why. 195 on the eastbound side, also jammed up now on the Providence River Bridge. 95 southbound is all right down to Smithfield Avenue. Slow going now from there down to 146. 6 on 146. It's brake lights after Admiral Street. The 610 still doing well. No problems on Route 37. You got a nice ride on Route 4 headed down to South County. Over on the South Coast, delay free on 195 eastbound and westbound. 140 north on stalls out at Stephen Street getting onto Route 24. Your ride on 24 is much better now. 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Cat

0: 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It's the Nashville Update.
1: Looks like they're moving into their duets era. Travis Kelce reportedly ready to follow in new wife Taylor Swift's footsteps right into the

0: Music biz. According to the Naughty But Nice podcast, Trav caught the performing bug after belting out a couple of tunes at his own wedding last month. And that's like the first detail we've heard about the wedding at all, other than that Adam Sandler was the officiant for this.
1: Side note, they did a fantastic job, like, squashing any kind of thing coming out from there. I can't believe it.
0: Exactly.
1: With 1,000 guests and nothing. I mean, I know, granted, nobody had their phones, but
0: right.
1: It was just amazing that we've gotten no details. We don't know what she looked like. There's no pictures.
0: Nothing.
1: It's crazy.
0: I don't know what happened there. I certainly was not there. Pal of his spilled the details, though, saying Travis has been talking about making a country album for months. Oh, of course, come join the country, man. My wedding performance wasn't just a fun moment. It was a test run. He was singing in front of the biggest names in music, and he wanted to see how it felt. And the biggest names in music were sitting there hoping they didn't have to hear how it sounded. But sure enough, they
1: did. They loved it.
0: The insider issued a warning, adding some of Taylor's friends in the music industry think he's underestimating how tough country music really is. Post Malone made it look easy, I guess. Yeah. But celebrity might get you through the front door, but it won't keep you on the charts. You still have to earn the respect of Nashville.
1: Right. Mm-hmm. He's got the biggest connection right there. But
0: yes,
1: Nashville can be tough.
0: It can. But his brother Jason's a big supporter on this one, on their New Heights podcast. The brothers recorded a Fairy Tale of Philadelphia for a Christmas album last year.
1: Oh, nice.
0: Which featured both of them singing along. Okay. And it wasn't the worst thing I've ever heard.
1: Okay. You've listened to it?
0: I'm not sure I need a whole Travis Kelce album.
1: We'll see. Oh, maybe some duets with Taylor.
0: Oh, sure.
1: Oh, boy. Chris Stapleton, speaking of duets, his talent, of course, undeniable, and he's in demand as a collaborator. He's everywhere as a collaborator.
0: Oh, yeah.
1: People love him, and he just brings so much to the party. Guns N' Roses took advantage of his proximity to Toronto for his All-American Roadshow tour and invited him to perform with them the other night, and it was awesome. I just watched it as you know, YouTube. You can just look it up.
0: Mm-hmm.
1: But Chris took the stage without his signature hat, but he did bring along his guitar, and he exchanged guitar licks with Slash and also vocal licks with Axl, and Knocking on Heaven's Door, singing that. It's just awesome. I mean, he's just, his voice, effortless.
0: Oh, absolutely.
1: You know, what comes out of him is just unbelievable. So, yeah, pretty cool. And mm-hmm. I just watched the video. It was just fun, you know, with
0: it's
1: Axl there. And you know, a whole bit.
0: Even that sounds better than Travis Kelce's possible
1: please.
0: Album.
1: I'm a terrible singer.
0: And now Travis might be too.
1: And I'm, you know, trying to, yeah, exactly.
0: Yeah.
1: Trying to sing Axl. Not good.
0: No, not at all. Dolly Parton, of course, one of our queens, but it's obvious her diverse musical catalog has led to an influence on other formats. That's why she'll be presented with the Lifetime Achievement Award at this year's Americana Honors and Awards. The event takes place September 16th at Nashville's famous Ryman Auditorium during the Americana Fest. Dolly, though, will be accepting her accolades through a virtual video message. Not sure.
1: Boy.
0: You know, maybe she gets invites to a lot of things.
1: She probably does.
0: In so many places.
1: Right.
0: She's also still working on her health.
1: Mm-hmm.
0: She wants to make sure that continues to improve.
1: Yep.
0: So we wish her the best, but congratulations, Dolly. Well deserved.
1: Yeah, that's awesome. Congrats to her. It's just, I think we're due for another video, you know, of how she's doing, because it's been a minute.
0: She owes us nothing.
1: I know she owes us nothing, but I think we would all appreciate it just to make sure that she's doing okay.
0: Absolutely.
1: Just a little check-in, Dolly, if you could do that for us.
0: Yeah, you got Courtney's number. Give her a call.
1: Yeah, right.
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2: Now, Cat Country traffic.
0: Slow going on 195 westbound. Backup start before you even get to the state line now because of a crash in East Providence over by Broadway, over by the merge points there. And then you're over the Washington Bridge with no trouble. 195 eastbound, just a slow roll over the Providence River Bridge at the moment. And some curiosity about that westbound crash. 95 northbound coming into the city. That's pretty good right now. Got a little bit of company on the roads doing 55 miles an hour up past Elmwood Avenue to Thurber's Avenue, right up to 195. 95 on the southbound side, your delays start back at Smithfield Avenue. 146 is a much easier ride with no problems. The 610 and Route 37 both looking good. Route 4 headed down to the beaches this morning. Just some light volume down by Oak Hill Road, moving about 40 miles an hour there. Newport and Jamestown bridges are wide open. 195 eastbound heading out to Wareham. That's an easy ride along the south coast. 140 north on just a tap of the brakes at Stephen Street getting on to 24. And on 24, it's a speed limit ride all the way up to 93. 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
1: And the heat advisory continues through this evening. Sky high humidity for today. It's going to be hot, sunny, high of 90, but the heat index values as high as 102. We do have a risk of an isolated afternoon thunderstorm as well to watch out for. Chance of a storm for tonight with a low of 72, and this weekend's going to be hot as well. Partly cloudy for Saturday, humid, stray storm possible, high of 88. We've got 79 in Westerly, 80 in Swansea, 80 in Providence here at Southern New England's Country. Cat Country.

Taylor Swift here at Southern New England's Country. It's Courtney and Brendan in the morning inviting you to see Jacob Hackworth. This is going to be another great show. Moonshine Alley in Providence on August 25th. Be sure to get those tickets. CatCountry.com. Here's Kane Brown, Cool Again here at Southern New England's Country. Good morning and happy Friday, everyone.

0: Yeah. Kane Brown here at Southern New England's Country. It's Courtney and Brendan in the morning. Happy Friday, everyone. We're just a few minutes away from Speedy Song for Chris Jansen passes. He's coming to Indian Ranch, so this is going to be fantastic.
1: Oh, yeah.
0: A lot of fun. It is 8:27. We're talking about that purchase you made or that thing that you did to declare that you are an adult and you can do what you want.
1: Exactly.
0: Maybe it was when you were 18, you know, or 16, and you're like, you know what? I'm making my own money. This is what I'm going to do. It's an adult thing. I'm going to do this.
1: That's when I upgraded my stereo system and my TV in my bedroom.
0: Mm-hmm. And you also, when you got a little bit older, you were all about the computers, right?
1: Oh, once the once the internet became available at home and America Online was a thing.
0: You got that giant.
1: I wanted to be part of America.
0: You know, so you see those pictures of the giant computers back in the day? It's like a whole room, you know?
1: Well, because in my bedroom, I was still living with my parents. I had like a regular like student desk like that would come with your bedroom set. And so I went out and I bought a computer, and the computer, like the CPU part of it, took up a bunch of space.
0: A whole bunch.
1: And then I bought a big monitor to go with it because I figure, you know, if you're going to spend the money, you know, upgrade a little more. And the monitor had to be at least the monitor itself, not the monitor was like $700-$800.
0: Oh my gosh.
1: Just for that. Yeah. And then the computer was like another $1,500.
0: Wow. Mm-hmm. You had quite the setup.
1: I don't know what guy at Leechmere decided to give me a credit card.
0: Leechmere!
1: At that age. Yes, that's where I bought it.
0: Oh gosh.
1: Mm-hmm. On credit.
0: Oh my gosh.
1: Yeah.
0: Look at you go.
1: That was a big undertaking.
0: You're an adult and this is what I'm going
1: to
0: do.
1: The monitor alone took up so much of the desk. There was no room for the keyboard. I had to like put it in my lap.
0: Oh, for other people, it was just buying like a kiddie pool and having some you know, cocktails. But for you, you had to go and get the giant thing.
1: Exactly.
0: Oh, my gosh. Leechmere. That's
1: so much
0: funny.
1: Money spent on that thing.
0: Oh, man. So we want to know, what was it for you? A lot of people were talking about cars today. You know, their first car purchase.
1: Yeah.
0: That was like, made them feel like an adult, which is fabulous.
1: A couple of people on our text line talking about tattoos. 760 texted in, said, my 18th birthday, my first tattoo was inside of my lip. A peace sign.
0: Oh, wow.
1: A heart and something that sort of looks like the Canadian maple leaf.
0: Oh, that sounds painful, though.
1: It does. Mm. How about lunch? 989 says, I got chocolate fondue and wine for lunch one day. And a lady next to me said, that's an interesting lunch. I said, I'm an adult and nobody can tell me what I can and can't have for lunch.
0: Absolutely.
1: Right.
0: You can do what you want.
1: Uh-huh.
0: Later on, you're kind of like, ooh, that was a lot.
1: Chocolate fondue and wine. Hot out. I don't know if that's the best combination. Right.
0: Sometimes we do things to our detriment because we're just like, that's it. I'm doing it because I want to do it.
1: Right.
0: Then you do it and you're like, maybe that wasn't the best choice.
1: Exactly.
0: So that's what we're asking you today. 401-224-1285. We want to know that adult thing that, you know, you decided I'm getting that purchase. I'm going to do that thing because I'm an adult now, you know? And you might be doing it now because maybe the kids are out of the house. And, you know, that was my thing with, I'm going to eat in front of the TV.
1: That's what I'm going to do come September when my wife's back at work and the kids are back in school.
0: You do this every year. When everybody goes back to school, you're like, oh, you're dancing around your house doing God knows what over there.
1: The countdown is on. Shh, don't tell them.
0: So we're going to go back to the phones. We've got Vanessa in Attleboro. Good morning.
2: Well, since Florida Mike took my example, I'm going to vote for the Margaritaville blender machine.
0: Oh, that's a good one. So that was your declaration. I am an adult and I can do what I want.
2: Yep. And we got it for my son's first birthday, believe it or not.
0: Oh,
2: Florida Mike told me to get some party supplies, so I was on it.
0: And that's not what you think of when you think of that's a first birthday
1: just
0: party.
1: Just what every five-year-old wants.
0: Not the five-year-old, but all the parents.
2: Right. So if you know us, you know that's how we do things. And my dad made a comment, said it was really unnecessary to go through all of that. And I'm like, obviously it's for the parents.
0: Yes.
2: It gets them to stay longer. And our son has a July birthday, and people like frozen cocktails in the summer.
1: Plus the Snoopy snow cone machine was sold out.
2: Yeah.
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1: Your ride on 24 northbound is good from Fall River all the way up to 93. 140 northbound, it's stalling out at Stephen Street in East Taunton through that construction zone, typical for this time of morning. 195 east and westbound along the south coast, that's all right. Between Westport and Wareham, you're fine. Things are improving a little bit on 195 westbound at the state line, trying to get over the Washington Bridge. Earlier crash that we had over there by Broadway, that has definitely cleared out of the way now within the last 10 minutes or so. 95 northbound is an easy ride coming into Providence, moving at the speed limit past Thurber's Avenue to 195, leaving the city up through the S-curves in Pawtucket. You're doing about 60 miles an hour there. No trouble at all the way up to 495. 295 is good in both directions. 95, your southbound ride, has a little bit of company with you, starting at Smithfield Avenue down to 146. The 610 is looking good. No problems on Route 37 or Route 4. Nice ride down to the beaches this morning. That's traffic. I'm Brendan Sharp.

Cat Country 98.1, 8:35 on your Friday morning with Courtney and Brendan, and it's time to play a game with us. Today we are playing Speedy Song, where we take a clip of a song, we speed it up just a bit, and if you can tell us what song it is that we've sped up this morning, we're going to hook you up with a pair of tickets to see Chris Jansen. He's coming to Indian Ranch on Sunday, August 30th. Listen carefully. Here is today's Speedy Song. What song is that? 401-224-1285 is our number. Give us a call if you're the first one through with the right answer. You're going to win those tickets to see Chris Jansen, Indian Ranch on August 30th. Good luck from Cat Country.

0: Now, get ready to play Speedy Song.
1: Yes, it is that time. We play a little clip of a song all sped up. You tell us the name of the song, and you could be in the running to get tickets to see Chris Jansen at Indian Ranch on Sunday.
2: August 30th.
1: I almost said Saturday. Sunday. August 30th. Sunday. There you go. Here we go.

0: Country. Hi, what's your name?
1: Hi, Morgan Lundeen.
0: Hello, Morgan. How are you?
1: I'm good. How are you?
0: Great. Where are you calling from this morning?
1: I'm calling from Hingham, Massachusetts.
0: Nice. You got plans for later this month?
1: I do not have plans for later this month.
0: Okay. What's today's speedy song?
1: Today's speedy song is Fix the Drink by Chris Jansen.
0: That's the one. There Congratulations. You're going to see Chris Jansen later this month.
2: And you can sing along loud and proud.
0: Yes, you can.
1: Oh, my God. I can't wait.
0: Chris Jansen at Indian Ranch. He's going to be there Sunday, August 30th. Always a good time. Have you been to Indian Ranch before?
1: I have not. This will be my first time.
0: Oh, welcome
2: really
0: to
2: fun.
0: The club. Yes.
2: Yeah,
0: IndianRanch.com
2: really
0: has tickets and info for everybody else. You got your tickets for free because you knew that speedy song.
1: Oh, yeah. Let's go.
2: Let's do it. Happy Friday, my dear.
1: Happy Friday, honestly.
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0: Things still gummed up on 195 westbound approaching the Washington Bridge. It is improving, though, so it gets better by the minute. 95 northbound coming into Providence. Been an easy ride all morning. Still moving at the speed limit. 95 on the southbound side. Minor delays starting at Smithfield Avenue down to 146. 146 is looking good. No problems on the 610 or Route 37. 295 northbound and southbound are fine. We've got some light volume on Route 4. Down by Oak Hill Road, headed down towards West Allenton Road, down to about 35 miles an hour there for just a moment. 195 westbound heading out to Wareham and the Cape. You've got a good ride there. 140 northbound stalling out just before Stephen Street in East Taunton, and 24 northbound moving at a steady pace all the way up to 93. 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
2: And the heat advisory continues. Sky high humidity as well. Sunshine today, but a high of 90, but it's going to feel as high as 102. We do have a risk of an isolated afternoon thunderstorm as well. Chance of a storm tonight, low 72. Tomorrow, partly cloudy and humid, and a high of 88 and a high of 89 for Sunday. Right now, 79 in Foster. We have 81 in Attleboro, 81 in Providence at only this time of the morning. We're already in the 80s. It's time to start up your commercial-free workday kickoff.

0: Okay.
1: Cat Country 98.1, Courtney and Brendan in the morning, 9:03 on your Friday. And, you know, a lot of us like to skip laundry for a while, see how long you can put it off.
2: Right.
1: Like the other day, I felt luxurious. This could have actually gone with our first topic. I went out and bought like 10 pair of underwear.
2: TMI, but keep going.
1: I said, you know what? I'm sick of, like, you know, you got your first string of underwear where you're like, you love those. But then you start, I swear I just go right to third string where I'm like, I don't really like those very much. You keep them around just in case, but like, I'm not thrilled.
2: I have like 3 dozen pairs that are all second string. There's no first string. There's no third string. It's just
1: like, they're all right.
2: They're there.
1: You know? So I bought extra and I do feel very luxurious about that because now I'm like, oh, I have many. I don't have to do laundry for a while. Like, I could just keep using
2: those. I'm just happy my boxer briefs don't have holes in them anyway.
1: Oh boy, but there is this shirt. This clothing line came out with this shirt that if you want to skip laundry for a while and I suppose wear the same shirt for a month, which who wants to do that? People will start wondering if you're wearing the exact same outfit every single day.
2: Well, give me a reason to. It's very comfortable. Then maybe.
1: Then maybe?
2: If it has a special feature like those hypercolor shirts we wore

0: Backcountry 98.1, Courtney and Brendan in the morning, 9:08. It's my most favorite time of the year when Washington County Fair comes near.
1: I thought you meant when pumpkin spice flavors come back.
0: Oh, I love that too.
1: I know you do.
0: There's a lot of favorite time of the year, yeah. You know? But lots of country fun over there in Richmond, and we want to give you a four-pack of passes right now. 401-224-1285. Washington County Fair is going to be kicking off on the 12th, wrapping up on the 16th, and we want you to get in on the fun. So call us now for those passes. Here's Luke Bryan here at Southern New England's Country.

0: Cat Country. Good morning.
1: Good morning.
0: Hi, what's your name?
1: Denise McCourt.
0: Hello, woo! Denise. Where are you calling from?
1: West Greenwich, Rhode Island.
0: Excellent. Have you won a prize with us in the last 30 days?
1: Never, ever have I won a prize on the radio.
0: You can never say that again, Denise. You're caller 9. Congratulations.
1: Woo! Yes, yes. Oh, my God, I'm in the car, and I just had you guys on, and I tried it.
2: Oh, my gosh.
0: Wow.
2: That was perfect. It was meant to be. It's a very happy Friday for you, my dear.
1: Yes, it is.
0: Calm down, Denise.
1: Oh, my God, I can't believe it. Yahoo.
2: Woohoo.
0: You've got a family.
1: I'm going to the beach.
2: Oh, she's on her way to the beach right now. Oh,
0: wow.
1: Okay. Yes, I'm going to the beach.
0: Oh, I'm envious. You've won a family 4-pack of tickets to the Washington County Fair. It's happening August 12th through the 16th. WashingtonCountyFair-RI.com has all the info about all that you can see and do. And it has ticket info for everybody else. But Denise, congratulations to you and happy Friday.
1: Yes, sir. How do I get my prize?
2: Oh, calm down.

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1: And good morning, everyone. It's Courtney and Brandon, 924. And garden lovers will have a rare opportunity to step inside of a gorgeous one tomorrow in Seekonk. It's part of the Garden Conservancy's National Open Days program. And Andrew Grossman's garden in Seekonk is going to welcome visitors during a special sunrise tour. And it was pretty cool. I watched some of the highlights this morning on Channel 10.
2: Yeah.
1: Allison Bologna was there. She was broadcasting there this morning. And it was really cool. I guess the whole effect is you want to see, you know, the sunrise and coming over the garden, and it's just supposed to be really, really beautiful, stunning property. And for Grossman, he said gardening is much more than just a hobby. He said gardening has always been a very safe place for him and an amazing creative outlet, and he loves to see people get real excited and real calm too. Like, it really changes a person when you go into beautiful spaces like that.
2: Oh, absolutely.
1: Yeah. So you can look forward to that. They have butterfly bushes, and they have so many, like, towering dahlias. And I see, I'm not good with plants. I just go, oh yeah, that one and the red one and this and that. And like hydrangeas, or I don't know, a hibiscus tree. That was the hibiscus flowers.
2: Yeah.
1: I think my granddaughter was over the other day, and I said, oh yeah, the big ones. Mike calls them like the, I don't know, dinner plate flowers because they're so big. And she goes, they're hibiscus.
2: Yeah.
1: And I was like, okay, sorry.
2: Uh-huh. They use them to make tea.
1: Exactly. So I said, okay. But yeah, so, so beautiful. But it's going to be open from 5:30 a.m. to 11 tomorrow, and the, you know, advanced ticket sales for $10. And that's a good, nice little thing to donate.
2: Excellent.
1: Yes.
2: Yeah, Boston Red Sox absolutely refusing to lose last night. A 12-11 victory over the Chicago White Sox, a second consecutive series sweep for the Red Sox as well. They've been overdue for a bad night. They were down 4-0 like when I was watching earlier on in the game, and the Red Sox came back from behind four times over the course of the game. A game which lasted 4 hours and 23 minutes. That's the second longest Major League Baseball game since the introduction of the pitch clock. They overcame deficits of 4-0, 7-5, 9-7, 10-9, and 11-10 over the course of this game. It's been a roller coaster ride, but these are the inexplicable and invincible Red Sox of 2026. So at times last night, when I was watching the game, I was thinking not even the Tartan Army could help out this game.
1: This is
2: help out this team.
1: They just kept fighting.
2: They did.
1: Yeah.
2: Uh-huh.
1: That's awesome.
2: Kudos to them. Another hot night at Fenway.
1: And I know some people probably tired staying up late watching
2: Definitely.
1: The game. And speaking of baseball, the softball, and Little League and all the like, Lincoln defeated Barrington 2-1 on Saturday to win the Little League State Championship. And now Lincoln's going to head over to Bristol, Connecticut for the regional round. You can catch the game on ESPN Plus tomorrow. So this is really exciting. I guess they'll be in a bracket with the state winners from New York, New Jersey, Connecticut, and then one will advance to the Little League World Series in Williamsport, Pennsylvania.
2: Awesome.
1: Very exciting time.
2: Love it.
1: Yeah.
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0: Country 98.1, Kane Brown, Woman. We love that one.
1: Yeah, we do.
0: You know, it is 9:41 on your Friday, and we made it Friday.
1: Yay, here's the finish line.
0: I just don't like the fact that everything goes by so fast.
1: Really?
0: Slow it down, yeah.
1: Okay.
0: We're over halfway through 2026. What?
1: I guess we are, yeah.
0: Yeah, mm-hmm. We got to put the brakes on, baby, and enjoy the summertime.
1: You're the one driving. So.
0: Slow it down, yeah, right, exactly.
1: It's all you.
0: Exactly. So, you know, it looks like we're going to have a decent weekend, but it's going to still be very hot out there.
1: Mm-hmm. Mm-hmm. Yeah, staying inside with the AC today for sure.
0: Yeah,
1: maybe
0: exactly.
1: I'll jump in the pool, but getting from the house to the pool involves heading out into the humidity, and I just can't.
0: And how is the pool right now? Is it, like, warm?
1: It's like 90 degrees, yeah. It's not refreshing anymore. It's like a bath.
0: Right, right.
1: Yeah, so I just float on top.
0: Yeah.
1: But it's so hot when you're floating on top. It's you can't win.
0: Yeah, no. We'll be back on Monday, and we've got Washington County Fair passes. Mm-hmm. We're going to get you ready for next week because it kicks off on Wednesday.
1: Yes.
0: It runs through the weekend, and it's going to be fantastic. And, we might have some other goodies in there, too. You never know. Some Block Island Ferry passes. They always throw some
1: always
0: good
1: something
0: things.
1: New.
0: Yeah, absolutely. But we hope everybody has a fantastic weekend, and I hope you do, too, sir. You're going to be at a couple weddings.
1: I got some weddings this weekend. Yeah. Some work to do. No days off.
0: Very nice. Yep. And I'm going to be doing a little going out to eat.
1: Nothing wrong with that.
0: Yeah, exactly. And then making my plan for Washington County Fair next weekend.
1: There you go.
0: I got to sit down with everybody and figure out schedules. When are we all going to go? That's the problem, you know?
1: It's hey, like, look,
0: all
1: if right. you can go, you can go. If you can't, we're not waiting for you.
0: Yeah.
1: That's my rule.
0: I got to go.
1: Yeah.
0: Have a good weekend, everyone.
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say so. Cap Country, 98.1. Sunny and hot today. Actually, have a heat advisory through this evening. Highs in the low 90s. Heat index values as high as 101. Slight chance of showers and thunderstorms overnight tonight. Partly cloudy. Not much relief. Lows in the mid-70s. Slight chance of showers in the morning for Saturday. Maybe some afternoon thunderstorms as well. Mostly sunny otherwise. Highs in the upper 80s with heat index values as high as 97 on Saturday. 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Here's Bailey Zimmerman and Luke Combs' Backup Plan.

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Be listening on Monday. They're going to have your chance to win a family four-pack of tickets to the Washington County Fair coming to town August 12th through the 16th. 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I love my country.

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0: 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Just after noon time on a Friday with Chris Jansen. It's me and a beer.
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Cat Country 98.1. We're under a heat advisory through this afternoon. Sunny and hot today. Highs in the low 90s with heat index values as high as 101. Slight chance of showers and thunderstorms overnight tonight. Partly cloudy. Not much relief. Mid 70s will be the low. And we have a slight chance of showers and thunderstorms tomorrow. Mostly sunny, though. Highs in the upper 80s with heat index values approaching 97 for the start of the weekend. Here's Tucker Wetmore. It's 3-2-1.

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They've got your chance to win a family 4-pack of tickets to the Washington County Fair coming to town August 12th through the 16th. 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

Cat Country 98.1. A private garden in Seekonk is opening to the public tomorrow, Saturday, August 8th. 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It's Andrew Grossman's one-acre garden. There's lily pads, roses, Delilahs, cottage gardens, a swimming pool garden, even a pondless stream. 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Tickets are $10 for non-members. Proceeds supporting the Garden Conservatory's work to preserve and share special gardens. So looking for something to do this weekend. That could be fun. Here's Jake Owen, Anywhere With You.

Cat Country 98.1 under a heat advisory through this afternoon. Sunny and hot today. Highs in the low 90s with heat index values as high as 101. Slight chance of showers and thunderstorms. Not much relief from the temperature, though. Lows in the mid 70s. And looking ahead to Saturday, slight chance of showers and thunderstorms throughout the day. Mostly sunny, highs in the upper 80s, again with the heat index values as high as 97. It's soupy outside. Here's Luke Holmes, back in the saddle.

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This is going to be a great fall concert. Zach Bryan's headed to Gillette Stadium on October 2nd and 3rd. 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For now, it's Post Malone and Morgan Wallen. I had some help.

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3: 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It's a Daytona airbrush t-shirt. Wondering who's gonna kiss you first.

Cat Country, 98.1. Slight chance of showers and thunderstorms overnight tonight. Partly cloudy, lows in the mid-70s. Slight chance of showers and thunderstorms throughout the day tomorrow. Still hot. Highs in the mid-80s with heat index values as high as 97. Looking ahead to Sunday, a little bit more normal. Sunny, highs in the upper 80s. It's Riley Green now. Think as you drunk.

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0: it's Courtney and Brendan.
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That's coming up in just a bit. For now, it's Morgan Wallen, and don't we?

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Happy Friday, everyone. I'm Grady Walker, filling in for Kevin Lawrence, and thanks for spending your afternoon with us here at Southern New England's Country Station. 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

98.1. Clear skies throughout the rest of the afternoon today with a high near 91. Dropping down to about 74 degrees tonight. And there is a heat advisory in effect throughout the rest of the day. So be sure to hydrate and stay cool.

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0: 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As for local news, the Lincoln Little League team is set to take on New York in the Little League Metro Regional on Saturday after defeating Barrington in the state final. 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

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Just a couple weeks ago, Morgan Wallen released this single titled Been By Now, and it took the world by storm with almost 3 million global streams in the first day alone. No.

Cat Country 98.1. Mostly clear skies throughout the rest of the day today, with temperatures in the lower 70s tonight. And there is a heat advisory in effect throughout the rest of the evening, so be sure to hydrate. Stay cool.

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Country 98.1. The Red Sox are looking to continue their 8-game win streak tonight as they're getting ready to kick off a 3-game home series with the A's. First pitch is at 7:10, and here's Alexandra Kay with Straight for the Heart. Ready?

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I'm Grady Walker filling in for Kevin Lawrence on your drive home. 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

Cat Country 98.1. Clear skies throughout the rest of the evening with a low around 74 and partly cloudy skies tomorrow with chances of showers later in the day.

Country 98.1. As for local news, the Lincoln Little League team is set to take on New York in the Little League Metro Regional on Saturday after defeating Barrington in the state final. 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

Cat Country 98.1, John Morgan has established a name for himself as not only a performer, but as a songwriter. With 32 number one hits for artists like Jason Aldean, Carrie Underwood, and John Party, he has put himself in elite territory in the country music world. And here's his single called Kid Myself. We young.

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The Red Sox are looking to continue their 8-game win streak tonight as they're kicking off a 3-game series at home against the A's. First pitch is at 7:10, and here's Parmalee with Cowgirls.

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Country 98.1. I'm Grady Walker filling in for Kevin Lawrence, and thanks for spending your evening with us here at Southern New England's Country Station. Here's Russell Dickerson with Happen to Me on Cat Country 98.1.

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1: Cat Country 98.1. Zach John King has been on fire recently as he just wrapped up his tour with Morgan Wallen himself, and he'll be in town next Sunday performing at the Washington County Fair. Here's his single, Get to Drinkin'.

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Cat Country 98.1. Clear skies throughout the rest of the evening with a low around 74 and partly cloudy skies tomorrow with chances of showers later in the day.

0: 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Tucker Wetmore is well into the second leg of the Brunette World Tours. He's on the road with artists like George Burge and Braxton Keith. And here's his single called Brunette.
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Country 98.1. I'm Grady Walker, and up next is Andy Shaw taking you through the rest of the evening. But first, here's Elle Langley and Morgan Wallen.

Cat Country 98.1. You're listening to Andy Shaw here on Southern New England's Country After Hours. Let me tell you, I had a treacherous ride into the studio tonight. I almost T-boned a red SUV on my way here. I came from the beautiful city of Woonsocket, Rhode Island. Somebody jumped out in front of me. I slammed on the brakes. I said, I can't hit this car right now. Someone's got to get to the station and kick off the weekend on Southern New England's Country. And if not me, then who's going to bring Jordan Davis up next? Turn this truck around.

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Cat Country 98.1. How about them Boston Red Sox, huh? Last night, they were always just a step behind the White Sox all the way up until the end. It came down to the 13th inning, and the Sox were able to clinch the win on an RBI from Caleb Durbin with a score of 12-11. They just kicked off game one of another three-game series against the Athletics, this time at home, looking to extend their current win streak to 9-0. First pitch was about 10 minutes.

Country 98.1 tonight, increasing clouds with a low around 73, chances of showers with some thunderstorms possible after 3 a.m. Tomorrow, a slight chance of showers in the morning before 8 a.m. After that, mostly cloudy, gradually clearing up to sunny with a high near 87. Expect chances of some isolated thunderstorms after 3 p.m. across parts of southern New England. Tomorrow night, a chance of showers and thunderstorms just before 11 p.m. Otherwise, mostly cloudy skies, gradually clearing up with a low around 72. Sunday, scattered showers and thunderstorms in the afternoon, mainly after 5 p.m. Otherwise, sunny skies with a high near 89. Could feel as hot as 96 out there, dropping to a low around 67 at

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